0: Vous écoutez Séquence, une radio des histoires.
1: Lately I've been living in a dream. The past feels like a better place to be. The days we spent just sitting by the sea. 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
1: Hein? 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I'm standing here. You make the move. 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You talking to me? You talking to me? 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Talking to me? Well, I'm the only one here. Who the fuck do you think you're talking to? Oh, yeah? Huh? Okay. 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Here is a man who would not take it anymore. 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Listen, you fuckers, you screwheads. Here is a man who would not take it anymore. 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Here is...

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I'm on the highway. I got to move. That's what I'm talking about. La radio, c'est aussi du cinéma. Séquence, radio-cinéma.

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1: Fellas, I'm ready to get up and do my thing. I want to get into it, man, you know. Like a sex machine, man. Moving, doing it, you know. Can

mama, she got it sticking in the cameraman. And we could have some. And he's up there. What's that?